0: Support for NPR comes from the station and from the Lodestar Foundation, inspired by the principle that helping those in need is a path to a happier, healthier, and more meaningful life. 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

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Investing in securities,

wind, so carbon emissions fall to zero. Even then, the report finds that more is needed, like sucking emissions right out of the atmosphere. That's the only way to make up for what Anderson calls climate procrastination. Lauren Sommer, NPR News.

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0: Jurors in the Lindsey Clancy trial were deadlocked for a second time yesterday. The judge again sent them back for more deliberations. Clancy is the woman accused of strangling her three children to death in the family's Duxbury home. Stay with 90.9 WBUR for the latest on the case. Mostly cloudy, showers, possibly a thunderstorm today. The highs around 80 degrees, partly cloudy with some patchy overnight fog tonight. Lows around 65. Mostly sunny tomorrow with a slight chance of some afternoon showers. The high is around 83 degrees. Right now, 72 degrees in Boston. 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

0: 74 degrees in Boston at 119. Good afternoon. I'm Steve Brown. Ahead in about 15 minutes on 90.9 WBUR, we'll get the latest on the Lindsey Clancy trial from WBUR's Deb Becker. Stay with us.
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0: Meet us at City Space on Tuesday, September 15th for the WBUR Breakfast Club. 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Mostly cloudy with some showers, possibly a thunderstorm today. The high's near 80 degrees. Partly cloudy with patchy overnight fog tonight. A low of 65.
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5: It's Here and Now. The war in Iran is crimping school budgets. One out of three districts in the U.S. has had to tap into emergency funds this year to pay for gas. AAA says diesel for a school bus is near a record high at $5.78 a gallon on average across the country, nearly $2 more expensive than a year ago. Trevor Green knows all about it. He's superintendent for Yakima School District in Washington State. Mr. Green, welcome.
6: Thank you.
5: I wonder if you're anything like the rest of us driving

0: Abdullah University of Science and Technology in Saudi Arabia. He and his team won this year's physics prize for building the theory around and then prototyping a splash-free urinal.
1: You know, I don't know if you've ever been in a urinal and wore sandals. You sometimes feel those droplets. They could be yours. It might be your neighbor's. Well, the idea was to stop that completely.
0: Trescott helped determine the optimal stream angle to minimize splashback, less than 30 degrees. His colleagues then took it a step farther.
1: They were able to redesign a urinal so that any direction that you urinate into it, it maintains this minimum angle so that you always have no splash.
0: When Trescott got the news of the Ig Nobel, he was beyond thrilled.
1: I almost passed out. I was so excited. They didn't ask me if I was sitting down. I think that would have been good.
0: This year's economic prize went to a group that found that those in higher social classes were more likely to take from a children's candy stash. A late researcher who examined the aerodynamics of nose blowing received the medicine award. And the biomechanics prize was given to a research team for developing a more rigorous definition of kissing, which allowed them to study the long history of the behavior in humans and beyond.
2: To understand how a trait has evolved, you can't just look at it in one species. You've got to look across different species.
0: Matilda Brindle, an evolutionary biologist at the University of Oxford, and her colleagues found that kissing occurs in most living large apes, and likely, they say, in Neanderthals.
2: Next time you kiss someone, you can think, this is the 21.5 million year old tradition that I'm honoring here. It's really ancestral. And to us, that suggests that it probably has quite a useful evolutionary function.
0: Like facilitating mate choice or exchanging beneficial oral microbes. All prize winners will receive 10 trillion Zimbabwean dollars, which is equivalent to 0 cents. Now, the in-person award ceremony has always been held in the U.S. Founder Mark Abrams again.
3: Before last year, almost every winner would find a way to travel to the ceremony from around the world. Last year, of the 10 winners, we ended up with only 6 of them at the ceremony.
0: 4 didn't want to travel to the U.S., citing safety concerns related to unpredictable immigration and visa protocols. So this year, for the first time, Abrams and his team decided to hold the Ig Nobel ceremony abroad, in Switzerland, where they've received a warm welcome. Holden Thorpe is the editor-in-chief of the Science family of journals and doesn't play a role in the Ig Nobels.
4: Unfortunately, the decision that they're making to hold their ceremony outside the U.S. is quite rational.
0: Thorpe says the move reflects a broader trend, where international scientists are now less enthusiastic to come to the U.S. for study, work, and awards.
4: A principle by which the United States built its scientific excellence, which is that we welcome the best scientific talent from all over the world, that is no longer the case.
0: Which meant that earlier today, the traditional showering of the Ig Nobel laureates with a volley of paper airplanes occurred in Zurich, a celebration filled with splash and affection, now on a new continent. Ari Daniel, NPR News.
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